for spending the night out with us. Live Line, Party Songs Weekend. Seriously, nowhere else in the world I'd rather be than playing all this great music just for you. Pushing these buttons

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And the grass all smells the same as the day he broke your arm swinging on that kid out on the

0: glasses, I'm out the door. I'm gonna hit this city.
1: Let's
0: before
1: go.
0: I leave, brush my teeth with a bottle of Jack. Cause when I leave,

0: the Tri-State's best variety. 100.5, The Hawk. Time now for the scoop of the day. A box of 97 Nintendo games found in Wisconsin Retro Store turned out to be a video game mystery. Cartridges were unusual, alternative versions of Super Mario Brothers and Duck Hunt that had never been documented. Oh. The stickers and the screws, the manuals, and the internal circuit boards were all different from known versions.
1: Oh.
0: A date code showed that they were made in 1993, 2 years after the last known manufacture date of the games. Experts suspect that there were like replacement cartridges or parts of an unreleased bundle, but nobody really knows for sure.
1: Oh, interesting.
0: So this story came out like 2 weeks ago, so I wonder if the internet has figured it out yet. If they have, then maybe this story is obsolete, you know, like the games. And how much detail should you include in a dating bio? Not too little, but not too much, according to research. Three different studies, they found that profiles with a moderate amount of personal info attracted more interest in long-term relationships than bios that were extremely short or overly detailed. Bare-bones profiles made people seem less socially appealing and more interested in casual hookups, while lengthy bios appeared to lose some of their appeal. A moderate bio was the favorite, chosen 52% of the time, compared to 26% with minimal bios and 22% for highly detailed ones. So that's literally less than half. Researchers say a balanced bio can give a can signal personality and relationship intentions without making people feel like they have to read your entire autobiography. So there you go. Scoop of the day on the John and Heidi Show.

Fringe Island's best variety is on 100.5 The Home.

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1: Ample sunshine expected this afternoon, with daytime highs approaching 80. Lows dip down to about 52. Tonight, clear skies develop with fog at times. High temperatures reach up to 78, and foggy early tomorrow, bright sunshine. I'm meteorologist Carol Foster on 100.5 The Hawk. Currently, 75. The 90s.